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0: Speed Demon, it's Justin Bieber on Hot 96.7. I'm Tanya Hayes, and if you want to go to Wings Over Wausau, and you don't want to have to pay for it, Hot 96.7 is giving you a chance to win a four-pack of tickets to Wings Over Wausau, which is coming up June 26th and 27th, presented by Wausau Events in partnership with CoVantage Credit Union and Brickner's of Wausau. 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

0: I Knew It, I Knew You. It's Taylor Swift on Hot 96.7. I'm Tanya Hayes. I know all the Toy Story fans are getting really excited about Toy Story 5 coming out. And that includes Taylor Swift. She's a fan, so obviously she had to do a song for the soundtrack. That's how that works, right? If you love a movie, you gotta be part of the soundtrack. I think it'll work. I think it works. I got hit music coming up and a look at the WSAW First Alert forecast next on Hot 96.
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6: Constant weather. Very mild and muggy conditions continue for this Tuesday evening. Temperatures slowly falling back through the 70s. Eventually overnight, partly cloudy, areas of fog developing, and a round of showers and storms possible toward daybreak on Wednesday, lows near 65. Morning storms Wednesday, then partly sunny, hot, and humid. Another round of showers and storms possibly severe by evening. Highs Wednesday near 90, and still scattered strong storms possible Thursday, highs end 83. From the WSAW News Channel 7 studio, I'm First Alert meteorologist Chad Franzen.

Hot 96.7, I'm Tanya Hayes. There's only a few minutes left until I get you your next keyword for the five-day flyaway and your chance to qualify to win that trip to Cancun. So make sure you stay right here. It's coming up just after 8 o'clock. Here's Deanna Spyro on Hot 96.7.

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0: 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I'm Tanya Hayes, and if you're thinking, I wish I was a beach girl, well, then you definitely want to grab your phone and text the keyword mug to 715-345-0967 for your chance to qualify for the five-day flyaway to a Riu Hotel and Resort in Cancun. 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

0: 96.7. I'm Tanya Hayes. Thanks for joining me here. 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
1: Very mild and muggy conditions continue for this Tuesday evening. Temperatures slowly falling back through the 70s. Eventually overnight, partly cloudy, areas of fog developing, and around the showers and storms possible toward daybreak on Wednesday. Lows near 65. Morning storms Wednesday, then partly sunny, hot and humid. Another round of showers and storms possibly severe by evening. Highs Wednesday near 90, and still scattered strong storms possible Thursday. Highs then 83. From the WSAW News Channel 7 studio, I'm First Alert meteorologist Chad Franzen.

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I'm Tanya Hayes, enjoying a Tuesday night. Glad to have you with me. Here's Noah Kahan. This one is The Great Divide. It's Hit Music Now on Hot 96.7.

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0: 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I'm Tanya Hayes. Can you believe it is almost that time of year for all of the berry fun of the annual Cranberry Blossom Festival? It's coming up June 18th through the 21st in Wisconsin Rapids. Of course, on Thursday, you can catch the Aqua Skiers Water Ski Show at Lake Wazicha. 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It opens Thursday, runs through Sunday. On Friday, there's the Dairy and Berry Pancake Breakfast and the Ice Cream Social on Saturday. 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

0: 96.7 Ariana Grande, Hate That I Made You Love Me. I'm Tanya Hayes, and you know, today is National Strawberry Rhubarb Pie Day. And my mom had posted a picture in the family group chat of all of the rhubarb they harvested. Apparently, it's a good year for them for rhubarb at their house. So I, of course, just posted a link to the fact that it's National Strawberry Rhubarb Pie Day, hoping she would want to make me a strawberry rhubarb pie. And then she replied with, if you'd ever come home, I'd make you a pie. So I don't think I'm getting a pie anytime soon. I may have to make one myself. But if you know someone that makes an amazing strawberry rhubarb pie around here, let me know where so I can pick one up, because I love anything rhubarb. Got hit music coming up. I love that, too. And I don't know how I feel about the weather. 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
1: Very mild and muggy conditions continue for this Tuesday evening. Temperatures slowly falling back through the 70s. Eventually overnight, partly cloudy, areas of fog developing, and a round of showers and storms possible toward daybreak on Wednesday. Lows near 65. Morning storms Wednesday, then partly sunny, hot and humid. Another round of showers and storms possibly severe by evening. Highs Wednesday near 90, and still scattered strong storms possible Thursday. Highs end 83. From the WSAW News Channel 7 studio, I'm First Alert meteorologist Chad Franzen.

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I Just Might. It's Bruno Mars on Hot 96.7. I'm Tonya Hayes, and tomorrow night is Wednesday night. That means another concert on the square with Wausau Events. They've got 13 weeks of free live music on the square, the 400 block in downtown Wausau, every Wednesday night. Tomorrow night, you're going to be able to catch Dig Deep. 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

0: 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I'm Tanya Hayes, and tomorrow is Wednesday, so it's a Wet Nose Wednesday with the Collar Club in Wisconsin Rapids. 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

0: 96.7 Tyla and Zara Larson. She did it again. I'm Tanya Hayes, and I don't send a lot of mail. I probably should send more cards and things like that. You know, go a little more old school. But I don't send as many as I should. But I might have to start because the U.S. Postal Service is getting ready to issue Barbie stamps with Barbie in 10 different careers. They should be available starting July 11th. And, of course, they are forever stamps. So I may have to pick up some of those and then send some letters to my Barbie-loving friends. Got hit music coming up and a look at the WSAW First Alert forecast is next on Hot 96.7.
1: Very mild and muggy conditions continue for this Tuesday evening. Temperatures slowly falling back through the 70s. Eventually overnight, partly cloudy, areas of fog developing, and a round of showers and storms possible toward daybreak on Wednesday. Lows near 65. Morning storms Wednesday, then partly sunny, hot, and humid. Another round of showers and storms possibly severe by evening. Highs Wednesday near 90, and still scattered strong storms possible Thursday. Highs then 83. From the WSAW News Channel 7 studio, I'm First Alert Meteorologist Chad Franzen.

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0: 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It's potential on Hot 96.7. I'm Tanya Hayes, and of course, tomorrow has the potential to be an awesome day. The beauty of it is you can always make your day better by starting your day with Corey with a K. She's here every weekday morning from 6 to 10 a.m. on Hot 96.7. 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She's got music and local news and gossip and advice and fun. 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So make sure you don't miss it tomorrow morning with Corey with a K and every weekday morning right here on Hot 96.7 Weather.
1: Very mild and muggy conditions continue for this Tuesday evening. Temperatures slowly falling back through the 70s. Eventually overnight, partly cloudy, areas of fog developing, and a round of showers and storms possible toward daybreak on Wednesday. Lows near 65. Morning storms Wednesday, then partly sunny, hot, and humid. Another round of showers and storms possibly severe by evening. Highs Wednesday near 90, and still scattered strong storms possible Thursday. Highs then 83. From the WSAW News Channel 7 studio, I'm First Alert Meteorologist Chad Franzen.

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6: Increasing cloud cover for this early Wednesday morning. Chance for showers and thunderstorms toward daybreak. Temperatures today starting out in the lower to middle 60s. Hazy sunshine returning for the afternoon. Hot and humid. Highs near 90. Strong to severe thunderstorms likely for tonight, lows near 65, and a better chance for showers and storms Thursday afternoon. Still some strong storms with highs near 83. From the WSAW News Channel 7 studio, I'm First Alert Meteorologist Chad Franzen.

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5: Wisconsin weather.
6: Increasing cloud cover for this early Wednesday morning. Chance for showers and thunderstorms toward daybreak. Temperatures today starting out in the lower to middle 60s. Hazy sunshine returning for the afternoon. Hot and humid. Highs near 90. Strong to severe thunderstorms likely for tonight. Lows near 65. And a better chance for showers and storms Thursday afternoon. Still some strong storms with highs near 83. From the WSAW News Channel 7 studio, I'm First Alert Meteorologist Chad Franzen.

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Increasing cloud cover for this early Wednesday morning. Chance for showers and thunderstorms toward daybreak. Temperatures today starting out in the lower to middle 60s. Hazy sunshine returning for the afternoon. Hot and humid. Highs near 90. Strong to severe thunderstorms likely for tonight. Lows near 65. And a better chance for showers and storms Thursday afternoon. Still some strong storms with highs near 83. From the WSAW News Channel 7 studio, I'm First Alert Meteorologist Chad Franzen.

Though this season of her life had been cold, lonely, and tough, though she slipped back into a darkness she had hoped by now to have overcome, she had learned a beautiful lesson as she kissed her girls goodbye and thanked them for getting her out the house. That maybe

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4: Increasing cloud cover for this early Wednesday morning. Chance for showers and thunderstorms for daybreak. Temperatures today starting out in the lower to middle 60s. Hazy sunshine returning for the afternoon. Hot and humid. Highs near 90. Strong to severe thunderstorms likely for tonight. Lows near 65. And a better chance for showers and storms Thursday afternoon. Still some strong storms with highs near 83. From the WSAW News Channel 7 studio, I'm First Alert Meteorologist Chad Franzen.

Increasing cloud cover for this early Wednesday morning. Chance for showers and thunderstorms toward daybreak. Temperatures today starting out in the lower to middle 60s. Hazy sunshine returning for the afternoon. Hot and humid. Highs near 90. Strong to severe thunderstorms likely for tonight. Lows near 65. And a better chance for showers and storms Thursday afternoon. Still some strong storms with highs near 83. From the WSAW News Channel 7 studio, I'm First Alert meteorologist Chad Franzen.

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Very mild and muggy conditions continue for this Tuesday evening. Temperatures slowly falling back through the 70s. Eventually overnight, partly cloudy, areas of fog developing, and a round of showers and storms possible toward daybreak on Wednesday. Lows near 65. Morning storms Wednesday, then partly sunny, hot and humid. Another round of showers and storms possibly severe by evening. Highs Wednesday near 90, and still scattered strong storms possible Thursday. Highs end 83. From the WSAW News Channel 7 studio, I'm First Alert Meteorologist Chad Franzen.

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2: Hunting weather. Two rounds of thunderstorms on your Wednesday, one of them in the morning. A couple of those storms could be on the strong side, but it's the thunderstorms this afternoon from about 2 to 9 p.m. that have the best chance of becoming severe. All threats in play, but strong wind gusts, the top threat overall, will top out in the low to mid 80s before thunderstorms become more widespread. We also have a chance for strong to severe thunderstorms Thursday afternoon from about 1 to 7 p.m. as well. From the WCW News Show 7 studio, First Alert Meteorologist Beth Furman.

The following is a severe weather bulletin. The National Weather Service in La Crosse has issued a severe thunderstorm warning for East Central Buffalo County, Southwestern Clark County, Northwestern Jackson County, Northern Trapolo County, until 6:30 a.m. At 5:47 a.m., a severe thunderstorm was located over Independence, or near Whitehall, moving northeast at 45 miles an hour. Hazard, 60 miles an hour wind gusts and quarter-size hail. Source, radar indicated. Impact, hail damage to vehicles is expected. Expect wind damage to roofs, siding, and trees. This severe thunderstorm will be near Whitehall around 5:55 a.m. Price around 6:15 a.m. Fairchild around 6:20 a.m. Other locations impacted by this severe thunderstorm include Hickston, Highway 10 and 12, York, Chimney Rock, North Branch, Elk Creek, and the Borst Valley area. This includes Interstate 94 between mile markers 88 and 107. For your protection, move to an interior room on the lowest floor of a building. Repeating, a severe thunderstorm warning has been issued until 6:30 a.m. for the following county, Clark, Wisconsin,

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I'ma make room, my body's an entree.

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1: Good morning, my friends. Happy Wednesday. Okay, we will have another keyword for the five-day flyaway with Apple Vacations. 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Do not miss out on that. I want to talk about porch pirates. Have you ever been a victim? Okay, actually a lot of, like, money gets taken because of porch pirates. Not, like, money, but, like, money, okay? We'll talk about it coming up. I'll give you the full details. We'll do your history lesson. Things you may not have remembered about the 10th day of June, and have you heard of Ozempic earlobes? I'll give you those details coming up with some trending news. We know that we have some severe weather ahead of us. Two rounds of thunderstorms, one this morning, clearing, then becoming hot and humid. Temperatures near 90. Then the threat of severe weather returns this afternoon into this evening. So be prepared. Okay, that first round of storms on the way. Just throwing it out there. Coming up, Sabrina Carpenter right now. Miss Olivia Dean on Hot 96.7. Good morning.

0: the following is a severe weather bulletin. The National Weather Service in La Crosse has issued a severe thunderstorm warning for Clark County, Eastern Taylor County, until 6:45 a.m. At 6:07 a.m., severe thunderstorms were located along a line extending from near Thorpe to near Fairchild, moving northeast at 45 miles an hour. Hazard, 60 miles an hour wind gusts and quarter-size hail. Source, radar indicated. Impact, hail damage to vehicles is expected. Expect wind damage to roofs, siding, and trees. Severe thunderstorms will be near Thorpe around 6:10 a.m. Greenwood around 6:20 a.m. Owen around 6:25 a.m. Loyal around 6:35 a.m. Other locations impacted by these severe thunderstorms include Highway 73 and 98, Atwood, Tioga, Christie, Isador Lake, Eatsvold, and Longwood. Remain alert for a possible tornado. Tornadoes can develop quickly from severe thunderstorms. If you spot a tornado, go at once into the basement or small central room in a sturdy structure. For your protection, move to an interior room on the lowest floor of a building. Repeating, a severe thunderstorm warning has been issued until 6:45 a.m. for the following counties in Wisconsin, Clark and Taylor.
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1: What's trending?
2: Good morning. The long wait is over. Starbucks S'mores Frappuccino returning this summer. The drink blends marshmallow, chocolate, and coffee will be available starting June 30th. A Chicago Shell gas station sold gas for $1.99 yesterday. The deal lasted for several hours. The offer was part of a promotional partnership with T-Mobile. Vehicles started arriving hours before the deal even started. Ozempic earlobes are the newest side effects of the weight loss drug. Plastic surgeons say earlobes lose fullness and sag after rapid GLP-1 weight loss. Ear restoration surgeries are on the rise as doctors use fillers and small ear reduction procedures to fix the look. An Air Canada pilot was recently arrested for flying without a license. The man had flown hundreds of flights with thousands of passengers before being arrested. He got busted during a pilot audit. A Washington Tesla recently crashed into a home garage. The driver says their autopilot feature malfunctioned and caused the crash. No one was injured. The police say there's no indication of impairment as a factor. The crash remains under investigation. The Pennsylvania teen has hit 6 hole-in-ones in just over 12 months. His name is Luke, just turned 17, began in May of 2025. 6 holes came from 4 clubs at 4 courses. Luke's father and grandfather each have 4 holes in ones themselves. That's awesome. A Clearwater, Florida Dollar Tree employee was recently given a Good Samaritan Award after she saved an elderly customer.

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6: Wisconsin weather. Two rounds of thunderstorms on your Wednesday, one of them in the morning. A couple of those storms could be on the strong side, but it is the thunderstorms this afternoon from about 2 to 9 p.m. that have the best chance of becoming severe. All threats in play, but strong wind gusts, the top threat overall, will top out in the low to mid 80s before thunderstorms become more widespread. We also have a chance for strong to severe thunderstorms Thursday afternoon from about 1 to 7 p.m. as well. From the WCW News Channel 7 studio, I'm First Alert Meteorologist Beth Furman.
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Good morning, it's Corey with Kay. Happy Wednesday. We are going to see some severe weather. Two rounds of it today. Abbotsford, Marshfield, Medford, being hit with rain right now. Wausau, Stevens Point, we'll see that rain before 7 this morning. Keep in mind, this morning, we're going to see that severe weather. Then it's become hot and humid. Highs around 90. And then back to some more severe weather this evening. So we will see that first round coming up, so just be aware. Okay, I want to talk about porch pirates. Have you ever been a victim of a porch pirate? We'll talk about it next, coming up on Hot 96.7. Good morning.

The following is a severe weather bulletin. The National Weather Service in La Crosse has issued a severe thunderstorm warning for southwestern Clark County, northwestern Jackson County, until 6:45 a.m. At 6:20 a.m., a severe thunderstorm was located 9 miles east of Blair, or 9 miles west of Black River Falls, moving northeast at 45 miles an hour. Hazard, 60 miles an hour wind gusts and quarter-size hail. Source, radar indicated. Impact, hail damage to vehicles is expected. Expect wind damage to roofs, siding, and trees. This severe thunderstorm will be near Alma Center around 6:30 a.m. Marillion around 6:35 a.m. Hatfield around 6:40 a.m. Other locations impacted by this severe thunderstorm include Hickston, East Fork Campground, Sam Pillow, Wildcat Mound, the Majestic Pines Casino, Taylor, and Hickston Alma Center KOA. This includes Interstate 94 between mile markers 103 and 116. For your protection, move to an interior room on the lowest floor of a building. Repeating, a severe thunderstorm warning has been issued until 6:45 a.m. for the following county: Clark, Wisconsin,

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Good morning, it's Corey with Kate. Get your name in the running to win some tickets for Wings Over Wausau coming up June 26th and 27th. 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See if we can get this in before we get some severe weather updates, because again, severe weather is upon us, you guys. We're seeing storms to the west of us coming towards us, so just be prepared. But with that said, have you ever had to deal with a porch pirate? They say California is the top state worth the most thefts. 1.5, I think that's $1 billion worth of stuff has been stolen. New York comes in at number 2, Texas number 3, Florida number 4. Michigan and Illinois are in the top 10, but Wisconsin's pretty good. People don't want to steal your stuff, which is nice. Okay, that works out for all of us, right? So keep that in mind when you're buying things. Either if it's like really valuable, make sure you're home or make sure someone's home when it gets delivered, so it's not sitting there. Just throwing it out there. Porch Pirates, California, the worst for them. Keep that in mind. Coming up, Bruno Mars. Right now, Harry Styles. Good morning.

just might. Hot 96.7. Good morning. It's Corey with Kay. Happy Tuesday. The Cranberry Blossom Fest kicks off next week, which is hard to believe, going on Thursday through Sunday in Wisconsin Rapids. Lots going on. You can watch the Aqua Skiers Water Ski Show at Lake Wasicha, excuse me. 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Coming up, we're going to check, we'll do your history lesson. Things you may not have remembered about the 10th day of June. Good morning.

The following is a severe weather bulletin. The National Weather Service in Green Bay has issued a severe thunderstorm warning for Western Marathon County, Northern Wood County, until 7:30 a.m. At 6:41 a.m., severe thunderstorms were located along a line from 10 miles northwest of Dorchester to 29 miles west of Babcock, or along a line from 42 miles west of Wausau to 45 miles west of Wisconsin Rapids, moving east at 45 miles an hour. Hazard, 60 miles an hour wind gusts and quarter-size hail. Source, radar indicated. Impact, hail damage to vehicles is expected. Expect wind damage to roofs, siding, and trees. This severe thunderstorm will be near Spencer and Abbotsford around 6:45 a.m. Marshfield around 6:50 a.m. Pittsville around 7:15 a.m. Mozenie around 7:20 a.m. Other locations impacted by the severe thunderstorm include Unity, Colby, Lindsay, Nassenville, Bakerville, Milan, March Rapids, Cherokee, Stratford, and Fenwood. Seek shelter inside a well-built structure and stay away from windows. These storms are capable of producing damaging winds and large hail. Repeating, a severe thunderstorm warning has been issued until 7:30 a.m. for the following counties in Wisconsin, Marathon, and Wood.

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1: Good morning. Got 11 days left till Father's Day, 24 days left till Independence Day. Things you may not have remembered. How about on this date? In 1854, the first class of the United States Navy Academy students graduated. On this date, 1935, AA was founded. 1947, Saab produced its first automobile. 1977, Apple shipped its first Apple II personal computer. On this date, in 1994, Speed was released in the theaters. 1996, the Rosie O'Donnell Show debuted on TV syndication. 2005, Carrie Underwood made her Grand Ole Opry debut. 2007, the final episode of The Sopranos aired on HBO. And on this date last year, 2025, Aaron Rodgers confirmed during the Steelers minicamp that, yeah, he was married. So there you go. Some things you probably didn't remember about the 10th day of June. Coming up, we'll get a check on hot headlines, a check on this weather, and more. Good morning.

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7: Good morning. Harley-Davidson is bringing some production lines back to the U.S. and Wisconsin, returning from factories overseas. Brand Ambassador Bill Davidson says the Milwaukee-based manufacturer wants to invest in America manufacturing and bring work home to the U.S. President Trump said two U.S. Army helicopter crew members are safe and uninjured after Iran shot down their Apache near the Straits of Hormuz. An Iranian drone brought down the helicopter, though it was unclear if the strike was deliberate. Tehran has not claimed responsibility. And tourism spending in Wisconsin continues to increase. Governor Tony Evers says Wisconsin's tourism industry hit new highs in 2025 with a record 117.99 million visitors. That's up 3.5 million from the year before. Evers called it a record-breaking year for the state's tourism economy. 68 of Wisconsin's 72 counties saw a growth in tourism in 2025. And a new report warns that Social Security will become insolvent by the end of 2032. At that point, beneficiaries would receive only 78% of scheduled payments, a 22% reduction in monthly checks.
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5: Two rounds of thunderstorms on your Wednesday, one of them in the morning. A couple of those storms could be on the strong side, but it's the thunderstorms this afternoon from about 2 to 9 p.m. that have the best chance of becoming severe. All threats in play, but strong wind gusts, the top threat overall, will top out in the low to mid 80s before thunderstorms become more widespread. We also have a chance for strong to severe thunderstorms Thursday afternoon from about 1 to 7 p.m. as well. 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
3: 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This hour's keyword, few. Get that in before 8 o'clock, and you could be our next qualifier for the 5-day flyaway. Few. FEW. Please do not text and drive, though. Okay, you can now bet on Taylor and Travis's wedding. We'll talk about that coming up. And Prada designing clothes for astronauts. I will give you details coming up. We are seeing some severe weather throughout the day, this morning into this afternoon, so be prepared. Going to be hot and humid as well. Highs around 90. Good morning.

The following is a severe weather bulletin. The National Weather Service in La Crosse has issued a severe thunderstorm warning for eastern Taylor County until 7:30 a.m. At 7:08 a.m., a severe thunderstorm was located 10 miles east of Medford, moving northeast at 45 miles an hour. Hazard, 60 miles an hour wind gusts and penny-size hail. Source, radar indicated. Impact, expect damage to roofs, siding, and trees. This severe thunderstorm will remain over mainly rural areas of eastern Taylor County, including the following locations: Highway M and Joe Martin Road, Wood Lake, Gad, Highway 13 and County Road M, and Goodrich. For your protection, move to an interior room on the lowest floor of a building. Repeating, a severe thunderstorm warning has been issued until 7:30 a.m. for the following county: Taylor, Wisconsin,

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1: Good morning. 20% of recent graduates will apply for more than 100 jobs this summer. A Florida woman was arrested after driving into a Bass Pro Shop aquarium. The woman climbed into the tank because she wanted better dating profile pics for Hinge. She just broke up with her boyfriend. The unidentified woman flipped her hair underwater and got several pics of fish. A 16-year-old Walmart employee was arrested after refusing to return her vest. The teen was fired. A police body cam video shows the officer asking for the vest and the teen arguing and cursing before being taken away. A Texas cafe is going viral because they are making Twinkies with corn. The cafe says the Twinkies, they're healthier because they're made with natural ingredients. Their yellow corn Twinkie is filled with orange buttercream. Interesting. A South Korean McDonald's serving macaroni and cheeseburgers. The mac and cheese double beef burger has two beef patties and is topped with creamy mac and cheese. The mac and cheese spicy chicken burger has spicy chicken fillets smothered in mac and cheese. Both sandwiches come with lettuce and tomato. Prada now designing clothes for NASA. The body-hugging suit, complete with tubes, has a tie for the Prada broad space plans, including a space suit for the upcoming mission. The new suit's on display at Prada Manhattan stores. And a Michigan man recently won $414,000 in a lottery jackpot. The 66-year-old winner has chosen to remain anonymous. He plans to use the prize for a house down payment. Celebrating a birthday today. Happy birthday. You celebrate it with these celebrities. Kate Upton turns 34. Tara Lipinski, 44. Lee Bryce turns 47, Faith Evans, 53, Bill Burr, 58, and Elizabeth Hurley turned 61. That's some trending news for you on Hot 96.7. Good morning.
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0: clouds of thunderstorms on your Wednesday. One of them in the morning. A couple of those storms could be on the strong side, but it is the thunderstorms this afternoon from about 2 to 9 p.m. that have the best chance of becoming severe. All threats in play, but strong wind gusts, the top threat overall, will top out in the low to mid 80s before thunderstorms become more widespread. We also have a chance for strong to severe thunderstorms Thursday afternoon from about 1 to 7 p.m. as well. 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

following is a severe weather bulletin. The National Weather Service in Green Bay has issued a severe thunderstorm warning for Marathon County, southern Lincoln County, until 8:15 a.m. At 7:18 a.m., severe thunderstorms were located along a line from near Newwood Wildlife Area to near Marsh Field, or along a line from 27 miles northwest of Wausau to 23 miles northwest of Wisconsin Rapids, moving east at 45 miles an hour. Hazard, 60 miles an hour wind gusts and quarter-size hail. Source, radar indicated. Impact, hail damage to vehicles is expected. Expect wind damage to roofs, siding, and trees. This severe thunderstorm will be near Wausau around 7:20 a.m. Rigg Mountain and Merrill around 7:25 a.m. Council Ground State Park and Weston around 7:30 a.m. Mosinee and Birch Trail Girl Scout Camp around 7:35 a.m. Dutch Corners around 7:45 a.m. Bevan around 8:05 a.m. Other locations impacted by the severe thunderstorm include Little Chicago, Hamburg, Marathon City, Rib Falls, Halder, Rib Mountain State Park, Big O Plain County Park, Bill Cross Rapids Wildlife Area, Schofield, and Rothschild. Seek shelter inside a well-built structure and stay away from windows. These storms are capable of producing damaging winds and large hail. Repeating, a severe thunderstorm warning has been issued until 08:15 a.m. for the following counties in Wisconsin, Lincoln, and Marathon.

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So, people going to bet on Taylor's wedding? I mean, probably. According to the New York Times, people have put over $2 million on the wedding, with location of the nuptials alone at $1.49 million in bets. New York City leading the pick. People betting on guest lists. Who's going to be there? Selena Gomez, Patrick Mahomes, Gracie Abrams, people like that. If you were to place a bet on Taylor and Travis's wedding, what would it be? Would it be like color scheme? I would go color scheme. What do you think the color scheme for Taylor and Travis's wedding would be? I think it'll be very romantic looking. I can't wait to see the pictures. It's going to be lovely. Again, keyword hour, few, F-E-W. Text it 715-345-0967. Few, this hour's keyword.

0: The following is a severe weather bulletin. The National Weather Service in Green Bay has issued a severe thunderstorm warning for northwestern Portage County, Wood County, until 8:30 a.m. At 7:34 a.m., severe thunderstorms were located along a line from over Marshfield to 21 miles west of Pittsville, or along a line from 26 miles northwest of Wisconsin Rapids to 36 miles west of Wisconsin Rapids, moving east at 50 miles an hour. Hazard, 60 miles an hour wind gusts and quarter-size hail. Source, radar indicated. Impact, hail damage to vehicles is expected. Expect wind damage to roofs, siding, and trees. This severe thunderstorm will be near Marshfield around 7:35 a.m. Pittsville around 7:55 a.m. Wisconsin Rapids and Stevens Point around 8:15 a.m. Whiting around 8:20 a.m. Other locations impacted by the severe thunderstorm include Bakerville, Lindsay, Nassenville, Hewitt, Northwood County Park, Auburndale, Arpin, Powers Bluff County Park, Bethel and Sherry. Seek shelter inside a well-built structure and stay away from windows. These storms are capable of producing damaging winds and large hail. Repeating, a severe thunderstorm warning has been issued until 8:30 a.m. for the following counties in Wisconsin, Portage and Wood.
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The following is a severe weather bulletin. The National Weather Service in La Crosse has issued a severe thunderstorm warning for southeastern Clark County until 8 a.m. At 7:40 a.m., a severe thunderstorm was located 8 miles northeast of Shortville, or 10 miles east of Nielsville, moving northeast at 35 miles an hour. Hazard, 60 miles an hour wind gusts and penny-size hail. Source, radar indicated. Impact, expect damage to roofs, siding, and trees. This severe thunderstorm will remain over mainly rural areas of southeastern Clark County, including the following locations: Chile, Lynn, the Cunningham Airfield, Chile Corners, Granton, and Nevins. For your protection, move to an interior room on the lowest floor of a building. Repeating, a severe thunderstorm warning has been issued until 8 a.m. for the following county: Clark, Wisconsin,

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Few, F-E-W. 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

0: with Paul Hart.
1: Good morning. Harley-Davidson is bringing some production lines back to the U.S. and Wisconsin, returning from factories overseas. Brand Ambassador Bill Davidson says the Milwaukee-based manufacturer wants to invest in America manufacturing and bring work home to the U.S. President Trump said two U.S. Army helicopter crew members are safe and uninjured after Iran shot down their Apache near the Straits of Hormuz. An Iranian drone brought down the helicopter, though it was unclear if the strike was deliberate. Tehran has not claimed responsibility. And tourism spending in Wisconsin continues to increase. Governor Tony Evers says Wisconsin's tourism industry hit new highs in 2025 with a record 117.99 million visitors. That's up 3.5 million from the year before. Evers called it a record-breaking year for the state's tourism economy. 68 of Wisconsin's 72 counties saw a growth in tourism in 2025. And a new report warns that Social Security will become insolvent by the end of 2032. At that point, beneficiaries would receive only 78% of scheduled payments, a 22% reduction in monthly checks.
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2: Two rounds of thunderstorms on your Wednesday, one of them in the morning. A couple of those storms could be on the strong side, but it's the thunderstorms this afternoon from about 2 to 9 p.m. that have the best chance of becoming severe. All threats in play, but strong wind gusts, the top threat overall, will top out in the low to mid 80s before thunderstorms become more widespread. We also have a chance for strong to severe thunderstorms Thursday afternoon from about 1 to 7 p.m. as well. From the WCW News Channel 7 studio, I'm First Alert Meteorologist Beth Furman.

0: wet kisses and wagging tails. It's Wet Nose Wednesday with the Collar Club in Wisconsin Rapids. Meet our new pet of the week.
1: Sherry, how are you doing on this not very well Wednesday morning?
2: I'm doing quite well. I'm your sunshine today.
1: You are my sunshine today. Got a brand new pet of the week with the Collar Club in Wisconsin Rapids. Why don't you tell us about Cheddar?
2: Cheddar. This is a kitty, a domestic short-haired tabby, beautiful coloring, orange and white. And this little girl is about 12 to 14 months old.
1: Okay.
2: She was found as a stray right here in Clover. And she spayed, has all of her immunizations. And she's a very quiet, calm girl. Even though she's graduated that kitten status.
1: Yeah.
2: You know, you usually expect kittens to be pretty crazy, but I think being outside might have affected her.
1: Oh, okay.
2: Where she's a little on the scared.
1: Yeah.
2: She has been known at the shelter to hide under her binkies, and she's looking for a home with plenty of windows. She likes to look outside, but she doesn't like going out.
1: Okay, that's
2: and,
1: totally fair.
2: And smart kitty, like look at outside
1: today.
2: Yeah,
1: just watch it.
2: That's right. She does love catnip, though. We found that out
1: about
2: her. And she likes her blankets to curl up in. She also enjoys playing with any string she can get her little paws on. And she likes lots and lots of scratches on her shoulders and her head. Once you get to know her, she's a little shy at first.
1: Okay.
2: But I think she's one of those kitties. She's so young. She's just super sweet.
1: Yeah,
2: and
1: like
2: I think she would be your next lap cat, really. Even at her age. Because she is still quite playful.
1: And her adoption fee?
2: Only $55.
1: Not bad at all. That's very awesome.
2: And again, she's all spayed, neutered, microchipped. She's FELV, FIV tested. And she's received all of those core vaccinations.
1: Awesome.
2: And she's in really good health.
1: Good. We have an event coming up in 2 weeks. Why don't you tell us about that?
2: Ooh, June 27th. That's only about 2 weeks away.
1: Which is crazy.
2: Yes, it is. It is.
1: OMG.
2: And has everybody heard about the Lake House Beach Club? That's right here in Plover.
1: Yeah.
2: And it's off of Highway 54 on the way to Rapids. It's right at 4800. I believe it's called River Ridge Road.
1: I believe you're right on that.
2: Zone.
1: Yep.
2: So, anyway, starting at 3 o'clock, it's the Parrot Head Party with a Purpose. And, of course, we link all that to Jimmy Buffett.
1: Yeah.
2: And the Central Wisconsin Order of the Sleepless Nights.
1: Fun.
2: Presents this party. Yes, it is fun. It's a free concert. And, again, it starts at 3, but the concert itself is from 6 to 9.
1: Okay.
2: And all the proceeds benefit the Humane Societies plus local children's charities.
1: Awesome.
2: And I believe the concert is by country and trap rock artist Christy Prowess.
1: Excellent.
2: So it should be really fun.
1: I love that. 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
3: Good morning. Okay, coming up, we got to do Advice Wednesday. Siblings, their friends, dating, we'll get into it coming up. Have you heard of Ozempic earlobes? Latest, I don't know, side effect, I guess you want to say? We'll talk about that coming up. Again, you guys, we are in a severe weather warning. I know we are seeing thunderstorms, severe thunderstorms in some of the listening area. It's on the way to this other parts of the listening area, so just please be cautious. And then we will see another round of thunderstorms later on this afternoon. Highs around 90 today.
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1: What's trending?
2: Good morning. So the Starbucks S'mores Frappuccino, returning this summer, going to blend marshmallow, chocolate, and coffee, going to be available starting June 30th. A Shell gas station in Chicago sold gas for $1.99. The deal lasted several hours. It was in partnership with T-Mobile. Ozempic earlobes, they're the newest side effect from weight loss. Plastic surgeons say earlobe fullness and sag after rapid GLP-1 weight loss is happening, so ear restoration surgeries are on the rise. An Air Canada pilot was recently arrested for flying without a license. The man flew hundreds of flights with thousands of passengers before he was arrested. He got busted during a pilot audit. A Washington Tesla recently crashed into a home garage. The driver says the autopilot feature malfunctioned and caused the crash. No injuries were reported. Pennsylvania teen has hit 6 hole-in-ones in just over 12 months. His name's Lucas. Just turned 17. He began this in May 2025. Luke's father and grandfather each have 4 hole-in-ones themselves, which is kind of cool. And a Clearwater, Florida Dollar Tree employee was recently given a Good Samaritan Award after she saved an elderly customer from a gift card scam. The elderly man came into the store, asked for $250 gift cards. He was on the phone with someone taking directions. She asked if this was a scam. He said no, it was someone from the Publisher Clearinghouse. She helped him. They hung up and called the police. Today is Iced Tea Day, National Urban Spice Day, National Egg Roll Day, National Frosted Cookie Day, and National Bed Bug Prevention Day. That's some trending news for you on Hot 96.7. 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

0: Thunderstorms capable of producing strong winds and large hail will continue to pass through this morning, especially south of Highway 64, with temperatures topping out in the low 80s as we get a break before more thunderstorms this afternoon that have an even better chance of becoming strong to severe. All threats going to be in play with storms later tonight, about 2 to 9 p.m. the time frame for the majority of those storms this afternoon and evening, where strong winds are the number one threat overall. From the WCW News Channel 7 studio, I'm First Alert meteorologist Beth Berman.
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1: Sometimes we need advice, and sometimes we need it from people that we don't know. And that's what we're doing. So got this. Dear Corey with a K, help. I have been home from college for a couple weeks now. Been spending time with friends, family, catching up, blah, blah, blah. The normal stuff. I've also been crushing hard on my brother's best friend. I have an A-type personality, so I have no problem asking him out. My friends say I should ask my brother for permission first. I know he would never give it to me. Do I need to ask permission, or should I just take control of the situation and go ask him out? My brother is a bit sensitive and may not like me going out with his friends. This could ruin our relationship, which spent years in despair. What would you do if you were me? Should I care what my brother thinks? Do I need permission? If you've ever dated a sibling's friend, did you ask for permission? Call or text, how'd it go? Or did you just go and do it and said, hey, I'll deal with the consequences later? 715-345-0967. Get a hold of me on the talk and text line. I want to hear from you, okay? Dating sibling's friends, yay or nay? Good or bad, call or text. I want to hear from you. Here's the latest from Taylor Swift on Hot 96.7. 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

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Good morning, it's Corey with Case. So, advice one, say, how would you handle this if it was you? What would you tell your friend? Said, dear Corey with K, need a little help. I've been home from college for a couple weeks, been spending time with friends and family, you know, the usual, catching up. I've also got a major crush on my brother's best friend. Now, I have an A-type personality. I have no problem telling him this and asking him out. However, my friends say I should ask my brother for permission first. I know he would never give it to me. But why not? Come on now. Do I need to ask permission, or should I just take control of the situation and ask him out? My brother is a bit sensitive and may not like me going out with his friends. This could ruin our relationship, and we've had a couple rough years. What would you do if you were me? Should I care what my brother thinks? Do I need permission? I'll be talking text line to get this text message. Your siblings are always going to have an opinion. Do what you want. Okay? Another text message. I wouldn't ask for permission. I would at least mention to her brother that I was going to ask his best friend out. It's up to her brother's best friend if he wants to go out with her or not, because he doesn't want conflict with the brother, which is fair. Totally fair. 715-345-0967. Have you ever dated a sibling's best friend? What happened? I want you to call or text. You can still get a hold of me on the talk and text line. 715-345-0967. Good morning.

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Seeing that severe weather in the Stevens Point area, rain in the Wausau area. Marshfield still have some thunder and lightning going on. Rapids got that lightning going on as well. So keep in mind, severe weather warning going on today, this morning, and again this afternoon. So lots of severe weather on the way. We are doing the good old Advice Wednesday. How would you handle this if you started liking your sibling's best friend? Would you go on a date with them? This girl's been back from college for a couple weeks now, doing the normal thing, hanging out with friends, family, etc. And she says she started crushing on her brother's best friend. But she says her brother would never allow this. Should she ask permission or ask for forgiveness? Another text message said, it's always nice to bring it up to them, but I don't think asking for permission is necessary. Would you, like, go on the date and be like, oh yeah, I ended up hanging out with blah blah blah. Went really well. Or if it didn't go well, would you not say anything then? Lots of questions here. You can still call or text for Advice Wednesday. How would you handle it? 715-345-0967. Good morning.

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0: hard.
1: Good morning. Harley Davidson is bringing some production lines back to the U.S. and Wisconsin, returning from factories overseas. Brand Ambassador Bill Davidson says the Milwaukee-based manufacturer wants to invest in America manufacturing and bring work home to the U.S. President Trump said two U.S. Army helicopter crew members are safe and uninjured after Iran shot down their Apache near the Straits of Hormuz. An Iranian drone brought down the helicopter, though it was unclear if the strike was deliberate. Tehran has not claimed responsibility. And tourism spending in Wisconsin continues to increase. Governor Tony Evers says Wisconsin's tourism industry hit new highs in 2025 with a record 117.99 million visitors. That's up 3.5 million from the year before. Evers called it a record-breaking year for the state's tourism economy. 68 of Wisconsin's 72 counties saw a growth in tourism in 2025. And a new report warns that Social Security will become insolvent by the end of 2032. At that point, beneficiaries would receive only 78% of scheduled payments, a 22% reduction in monthly checks.
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3: Central Wisconsin weather.
4: Thunderstorms capable of producing strong winds and large hail will continue to pass through this morning, especially south of Highway 64, with temperatures stopping out in the low 80s as we get a break before more thunderstorms this afternoon that have an even better chance of becoming strong to severe. All threats going to be in play with storms later tonight, about 2 to 9 p.m. the time frame for the majority of those storms this afternoon and evening, where strong winds are the number one threat overall. From the WCW News Channel 7 studio, I'm First Alert Meteorologist Beth Furman.

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3: 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Karen Olson, big congrats. Coming up, Prada now designing clothes for astronauts. I will give you details on the latest spacesuit coming up. We are going to see some more severe weather this afternoon. Highs around 90 today, so please stay hydrated. Again, big congrats going out to Karen Olson. 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
1: What's trending?
2: Good morning. So a woman from Florida was arrested for diving into a Bass Pro Shop aquarium. Apparently, the woman climbed into the tank because she wanted better dating profile pics for Hinge. She broke up with her boyfriend. The unidentified woman flipped her hair underwater and got several pictures with fish. A 16-year-old Walmart employee was arrested after refusing to return her vest. The teen had been fired. Police body cam showed the officers asking for the vest and the teen arguing and cursing before being taken away. Managers say she was fired for eating at the register. An Austin, Texas cafe going viral because they are making Twinkies with corn. The cafe says their Twinkies are healthier because it's made with natural ingredients. Their yellow corn Twinkie filled with orange buttercream. South Korean McDonald's are serving macaroni and cheese burgers. The mac and cheese double beef burger has two beef patties and is topped with creamy mac and cheese. The mac

0: Kate Upton turns 34, Tara Lipinski, 44, Lee Bryce, 47, Faith Evans, 53, Bill Burr, 58, and Elizabeth Hurley turns 61. 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

The following is a severe weather bulletin. The National Weather Service in Green Bay has issued a severe thunderstorm warning for northeastern Outagamie County, eastern Shawano County, northeastern Waupaca County, until 10:15 a.m. At 9:21 a.m., a severe thunderstorm was located over Navarino Wildlife Area, or 9 miles south of Shawano, moving east at 30 miles an hour. Hazard, 60 miles an hour wind gusts and quarter-size hail. Source, radar indicated. Impact, hail damage to vehicles is expected. Expect wind damage to roofs, siding, and trees. This severe thunderstorm will be near Navarino Wildlife Area around 9:25 a.m. Pulaski around 9:55 a.m. Other locations impacted by the severe thunderstorm include Lunds, Lehman, Navarino, Nichols, Landstead, Bonduelle, Briarton, Fraser Corners, Hoffa Park, and Zacco. Seek shelter inside a well-built structure and stay away from windows. The storm is capable of producing damaging winds and large hail. Repeating, a severe thunderstorm warning has been issued until 10:15 a.m. for the following counties in Wisconsin, Outagamie, Shawano, and Waupaca.

Another big congratulations going out to Karen Olson in Mosinee, scoring that bonus chance qualifying spot for the 5-day flyaway with Apple Vacations. To be tomorrow's bonus

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Storms capable of producing strong winds and large hail will continue to pass through this morning, especially south of Highway 64, with temperatures topping out in the low 80s as we get a break before more thunderstorms this afternoon that have an even better chance of becoming strong to severe. All threats going to be in play with storms later tonight, about 2 to 9 p.m. the time frame for the majority of those storms this afternoon and evening, where strong winds are the number one threat overall. 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

Thunderstorms capable of producing strong winds and large hail will continue to pass through this morning, especially south of Highway 64, with temperatures topping out in the low 80s as we get a break before more thunderstorms this afternoon that have an even better chance of becoming strong to severe. All threats going to be in play with storms later tonight, about 2 to 9 p.m. the time frame for the majority of those storms this afternoon and evening, where strong winds are the number one threat overall. 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

0: Thunderstorms capable of producing strong winds and large hail will continue to pass through this morning, especially south of Highway 64, with temperatures topping out in the low 80s as we get a break before more thunderstorms this afternoon that have an even better chance of becoming strong to severe. All threats going to be in play with storms later tonight, about 2 to 9 p.m. the time frame for the majority of those storms this afternoon and evening, where strong winds are the number one threat overall. 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

first alert weather day through this evening and a first alert weather day for Thursday for the potential of severe storms. We'll have showers and storms, some severe storms possible through late this evening, damaging winds, large hail, heavy rainfall, and potentially some isolated tornadoes, some clouds overnight below 64. Thursday, partly to mostly cloudy. Storms later in the day into the evening could be strong or severe. The high 76. Watch out for locally heavy rain as well. Friday, sunny to partly cloudy. Breezy, high 78. 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

First alert weather day for this evening and a first alert weather day for Thursday for the potential of severe storms. We'll have showers and storms, some severe storms possible through late this evening. Damaging winds, large hail, heavy rainfall, and potentially some isolated tornadoes. Some clouds overnight below 64. Thursday partly to mostly cloudy. Storms later in the day and the evening could be strong or severe. The high 76. Watch out for locally heavy rain as well. Friday sunny to partly cloudy. Breezy high 78. From the WSAW News Channel 7 studio, I'm First Alert Meteorologist Jeremy Sabin. We'll be right back.

you're getting everything you want. You bought a new car and your career's really taking off. It's like we never even happened, baby. Tell me what is up with that. And come for you, it's like you never even.

following is a severe weather bulletin. The National Weather Service in La Crosse has issued a severe thunderstorm warning for Western Clark County, Northwestern Jackson County, until 2:45 p.m. At 1:50 p.m., severe thunderstorms were located along a line extending from 6 miles southeast of Lake Wissota to near Price to 7 miles east of Blair, moving east at 35 miles an hour. Hazard, 60 miles an hour wind gusts and nickel-size hail. Source, radar indicated. Impact, expect damage to roofs, siding, and trees. Severe thunderstorms will be near Fairchild, Alma Center, and Price around 1:55 p.m. Humbert around 2 p.m. Marillion around 2:05 p.m. Hetfield around 2:15 p.m. Thorpe around 2:20 p.m. Other locations impacted by these severe thunderstorms include Wildcat Mound, Tioga, Highway 10 and Bald Peak Road,

It's Hot 96.7. Kicking it with T-Rab. Great to be back hanging with you on this steamy afternoon. The threat of severe weather has canceled concerts on the square in Wausau 400 block. We'll chat about that coming up, give you all the details. There's a makeup date already. That's the good news. Zara Larsson now on Hot 96.7. All nightmare, when you can still see the light.

The following is a severe weather bulletin. The National Weather Service in La Crosse has issued a severe thunderstorm warning for Eastern Clark County, East Central Jackson County, Taylor County, until 3:15 p.m. At 2:08 p.m., severe thunderstorms were located along a line extending from near Cornell to 10 miles northeast of Fairchild to Millston, moving northeast at 55 miles an hour. Hazard, 70 miles an hour wind gusts and quarter-size hail. Source, radar indicated. Impact, hail damage to vehicles is expected. Expect considerable tree damage. Wind damage is also likely to mobile homes, roofs, and outbuildings. Severe thunderstorms will be near Bealsville, Greenwood, and Shortville around 2:15 p.m. Loyal and Owen around 2:20 p.m. Spencer around 2:30 p.m. Abbotsford, Colby, and Dorchester around 2:35 p.m. Medford around 2:40 p.m. Chelsea and Westboro around 2:45 p.m. Rib Lake around 2:50 p.m. Other locations impacted by these severe thunderstorms include Ballard Road and Prey Avenue, Polly, City Point, Highway 73 and 98, the Mondeau Flowage, Atwood, and Christie. Remain alert for a possible tornado. Tornadoes can develop quickly from severe thunderstorms. If you spot a tornado, go at once into the basement or small central room in a sturdy structure. For your protection, move to an interior room on the lowest floor of a building. Repeating, a severe thunderstorm warning has been issued until 03:15 p.m. for the following counties in Wisconsin, Clark and Taylor.

0: If you're driving around in a car with no AC today, no doubt you've got a sweaty back. See what I did there? What up? It is T-Rab. Out of an abundance of caution and public safety, always the highest priority. Canceling tonight's concerts on the square. Wausau Events wants to make sure everybody knows there will be no show tonight. But the good news is Dig Deep has already been rescheduled. We're extending the Concerts on the Square series. It's now going to be on Wednesday, September 2nd. So no concert tonight because of the threat of severe weather. The Weeknd, Huntrix, more hip music coming up next on Hot.
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following is a severe weather bulletin. The National Weather Service in Green Bay has issued a severe thunderstorm warning for Wood County, Western Marathon County, until 3:30 p.m. At 2:24 p.m., severe thunderstorms were located along a line extending from near Thorpe to near Neillsville to 6 miles northeast of Millston, moving east-northeast at 45 miles an hour. Hazard, 70 miles an hour wind gusts and quarter-size hail. Source, radar indicated. Impact, hail damage to vehicles is expected. Expect considerable tree damage. Wind damage is also likely to mobile homes, roofs, and outbuildings. Severe thunderstorms will be near Spencer around 2:35 p.m. Marshfield around 2:40 p.m. Abbotsford and Pittsville around 2:45 p.m. Babcock around 2:50 p.m. Wisconsin Rapids around 3:05 p.m. Lake Wazeecha around 3:15 p.m. Other locations impacted by these severe thunderstorms include Millidor, Sand Hill Wildlife Area, Northwood County Park, Edgar, Big Old Plain County Park, Moon, Little Chicago, Auburndale, March Rapids, and Hamburg. Remain alert for a possible tornado. Tornadoes can develop quickly from severe thunderstorms. If you spot a tornado, go at once into the basement or small central room in a sturdy structure. For your protection, move to an interior room on the lowest floor of a building. Repeating, a severe thunderstorm warning has been issued until 3:30 p.m. for the following counties, in Wisconsin, Marathon and Wood,

96.7, Taylor Swift, who did a pop-up concert, or at least a couple of songs, for the Toy Story 5 premiere last night in Los Angeles. She performed her new song, which is featured in the movie, her new single, I Knew It, I Knew You. But then she was also joined by, well, the guy himself, Randy Newman, the man behind all the Toy Story songs. He played the piano, and she sang, You've Got a Friend in Me. We gotta wait, what, a week? A week and a day. Next Thursday, Toy Story 5 comes to theaters near us. More hit music near you. Yeah, it's coming up next. Bruno Mars and Sienna Spyro coming up right here on Hot.

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First Alert Weather Day food this evening and a First Alert Weather Day for Thursday for the potential of severe storms. We'll have showers and storms, some severe storms possible through late this evening, damaging winds, large hail, heavy rainfall, and potentially some isolated tornadoes. Some clouds overnight below 64. Thursday, partly to mostly cloudy. Storms later in the day and the evening could be strong or severe. The high 76. Watch out for locally heavy rain as well. Friday, sunny to partly cloudy. Breezy high 78. From the WSAW News Channel 7 studio, I'm First Alert Meteorologist Jeremy Tabin.

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0: Well, I guess it's looking more and more likely that the wedding is going to be happening at Madison Square Garden in early July, early next month. The guest list, by the way, is between 1,100 and 1,200 people. I mean, the place holds 20,000, but still, that is a list. Also, for the upcoming wedding, a couple bridesmaids have been released. Gigi Hadid and Selena Gomez. That's two out of how many? How many bridesmaids do you think Taylor Swift will have? 8? 48? Not sure, but we know that Gigi Hadid and Selena Gomez will be walking down the aisle, or at least representing on the bride's side. I'm T-Rap Tate McRae, some somber. More hit music coming up. 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
3: What game do you hate playing with your kids? I hate coloring with my kids. 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Monopoly always causes an argument. We love to play Scrabble until someone can't spell, and then an argument ensues about how to spell. Not a Scrabble fan, okay? I dread Sunday game night when I hear we're playing Twister. That game hurts my body.
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The following is a severe weather bulletin. The National Weather Service in Green Bay has issued a severe thunderstorm warning for Eastern Wood County, Portage County, Southeastern Marathon County, Western Washtenaw County, until 4:30 p.m. At 3:23 p.m., severe thunderstorms were located along a line extending from 12 miles southwest of Mosinee to Lake Wasicha to 9 miles southeast of New Rome, moving east at 40 miles an hour. Hazard, 60 miles an hour wind.

gusts. Source, radar indicated. Impact, expects damage to roofs, siding, and trees. Severe thunderstorms will be near Stevens Point around 3:30 p.m. Whiting and Plainfield around 3:35 p.m. Bevan and Amherst around 3:55 p.m. Other locations impacted by these severe thunderstorms include Big O'Plain County Park, Moon, Coddington, Kellner, Ellis, Nelsonville, Custer, Milton, Wild Rose, and Emmons Creek Barrens. Remain alert for a possible tornado. Tornadoes can develop quickly from severe thunderstorms. If you spot a tornado, go at once into the basement or small central room in a sturdy structure. For your protection, move to an interior room on the lowest floor of a building. Repeating, a severe thunderstorm warning has been issued until 4:30 p.m. for the following counties: in Wisconsin, Marathon, Portage, Wascara, and Wood.

0: 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Some Flo Rida, T-Pain now. We go low.
1: Let me talk to him. Let me talk to him.

Talk 96.7, kicking it with T-Rav. Another updated check of that WSAW First Alert forecast. Severe weather, the threat this afternoon. We'll get the latest on that coming up. Also, first song after four, next chance to get qualified for the five-day flyaway, an all-inclusive trip for two to Cancun, Mexico. And it starts with a simple text. You got that in you. Get ready for it. I'll give it to you. 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

first alert weather day through this evening and a first alert weather day for Thursday for the potential of severe storms. We'll have showers and storms, some severe storms possible through late this evening, damaging winds, large hail, heavy rainfall, and potentially some isolated tornadoes, some clouds overnight below 64. Thursday, partly to mostly cloudy. Storms later in the day and in the evening could be strong or severe. The high 76. Watch out for locally heavy rain as well. Friday, sunny to partly cloudy, breezy, high 78. From the WSAW News Channel 7 studio, I'm First Alert Meteorologist Drew McCabe.

The following is a severe weather bulletin. The National Weather Service in Green Bay has issued a tornado warning for northeastern Marathon County until 4:30 p.m. At 3:49 p.m., a severe thunderstorm capable of producing a tornado was located over Wausau, moving east at 40 miles an hour. Hazard: tornado. Source: radar indicated rotation. Impact: flying debris will be dangerous to those caught without shelter. Mobile homes will be damaged or destroyed. Damage to roofs, windows, and vehicles will occur. Tree damage is likely. This dangerous storm will be near Wausau around 3:55 p.m. Other locations impacted by this tornadic thunderstorm include Sunset, Ringle, Glendon, Camp Phillips Scout Camp, Hogerty, Schofield, Nutterville, and Rib Mountain State Park. Take cover now. Move to a basement or an interior room on the lowest floor of a sturdy building. Avoid windows. If you are outdoors, in a mobile home, or in a vehicle, move to the closest substantial shelter and protect yourself from flying debris. Repeating, a tornado warning has been issued until 4:30 p.m. for the following county: Marathon, Wisconsin,

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1: All right, here we go. 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

The following is a severe weather bulletin. The National Weather Service in Green Bay has issued a severe thunderstorm warning for Southern Langlade County, Menominee County, Shawano County, Northern Waupaca County, until 5 p.m. At 4:10 p.m., severe thunderstorms were located along a line from 11 miles southeast of Dutch Corners to 5 miles north of Amherst, or along a line from 12 miles west of Antigo to 13 miles east of Stevens Point, moving east at 45 miles an hour. Hazard, 60 miles an hour wind gusts. Source, radar indicated. Impact, expects damage to roofs, siding, and trees. This severe thunderstorm will be near Wittenberg around 4:20 p.m. Antigo around 4:25 p.m. Neopit around 4:35 p.m. Clintonville and Embarrass around 4:45 p.m. White Lake, Kefshina, Legend Lake and Big Smoky Falls around 4:50 p.m. Gardner Dam Scout Camp, Navarino Wildlife Area and South Branch around 4:55 p.m. Other locations impacted by the severe thunderstorm include Ackley Wildlife Area, Norske, Elon, Northland, Burnhamwood, Anawa, Schmidt Corner, Elmhurst, Iola and Scandinavia. Seek shelter inside a well-built structure and stay away from windows. These storms are capable of producing damaging winds. Tornadoes can develop quickly from severe thunderstorms. Seek shelter immediately in an interior room on the lowest floor of a well-built structure. Repeating, a severe thunderstorm warning has been issued until 5 p.m. for the following counties, in Wisconsin, Langlade, Menominee, Shawano and Waupaca.

following is a severe weather bulletin. The National Weather Service in Green Bay has issued a tornado warning for Menominee County, Western Shawano County, until 5:15 p.m. At 4:37 p.m., a severe thunderstorm capable of producing a tornado was located 8 miles southwest of Neopit, or 19 miles southeast of Antigo, moving northeast at 40 miles an hour. Hazard, tornado. Source, radar indicated rotation. Impact, flying debris will be dangerous to those caught without shelter. Mobile homes will be damaged or destroyed. Damage to roofs, windows and vehicles will occur. Tree damage is likely. This tornado will be near Neopit around 4:50 p.m. Big Smoky Falls around 5:05 p.m. South Branch around 5:10 p.m. Other locations impacted by the tornado include Bowler, Tillida, Zor, Middle Village, Lake Nocium, intersection of Highway 55 and County M, Fredenberg Lake and St. Joseph Lake. Move to an interior room on the lowest floor of a well-built building away from windows. If you are outdoors, in a mobile home, or in a vehicle, move to the closest substantial shelter and protect yourself from flying debris. Repeating, a tornado warning has been issued until 5:15 p.m. for the following counties, in Wisconsin, Menominee and Shawano.

Sabrina Carpenter, House Tour, Hot 96.7. It is C-Rav. All right, the keyword this hour to get qualified for the 5-day flyaway, if you have not yet texted it, you got till 5. The keyword is not.

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First alert weather day through this evening and a first alert weather day for Thursday for the potential of severe storms. We'll have showers and storms, some severe storms possible through late this evening. Damaging winds, large hail, heavy rainfall, and potentially some isolated tornadoes. Some clouds overnight below 64. Thursday partly to mostly cloudy. Storms later in the day and the evening could be strong or severe. The high 76. Watch out for locally heavy rain as well. Friday sunny to partly cloudy. Breezy high 78. 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Yeah.

0: wrap up this Wednesday, I want to make sure everybody knows that there is no concerts on the square tonight. 400 block in Wausau. That has been canceled because of severe weather. We're going to have a makeup date, though, which means concerts on the square kind of, in a way, got extended another week. We'll get Dig Deep to rock the 400 block for concerts on the square on September 2nd. So make sure everybody knows about the Wausau events show tonight. Concerts on the square, not going to happen because of weather. Marshmallow, Paper Money, more hit music coming up next.
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First alert weather day through this evening, and a first alert weather day for Thursday for the potential of severe storms. We'll have showers and storms, some severe storms possible through late this evening, damaging winds, large hail, heavy rainfall, and potentially some isolated tornadoes, some clouds overnight below 64. Thursday, partly to mostly cloudy. Storms later in the day and the evening could be strong or severe, the high 76. Watch out for locally heavy rain as well. Friday, sunny to partly cloudy, breezy, high 78. From the WSAW News Channel 7 studio, I'm First Alert Meteorologist Jeremy Caban.

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That's June 18th through the 21st in Wisconsin Rapids. 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

Showers and thunderstorms continue for this Wednesday night. Occasional stronger to possibly severe storms still on the way for this evening. Temperatures slowly falling back through the 70s. Overnight, those showers and storms come to an end. Areas of fog develop. Overnight lows near 63. Another round of showers and some stronger storms on the way for Thursday afternoon. High temperatures near 79. And sunshine returning Friday. Bit cooler with high near 77. From the WSAW News Channel 7 studio, I'm First Alert meteorologist Chad Franzen.